0: 220 Charles.
1: Yes.
0: 1027, my name and date of birth, right?
1: Yes.
0: Javian Thomas, December 16th, 2010.
1: I spell the first name.
0: John Adam Young, Victor Ida Adam Noor.

0: 220, Carolina.
1: Good.
0: I have another 1027, my name and date of birth, Fred.
1: Good.
0: John Adam apostrophe Charles Edward Robert Edward. Last name Jones 719 2011.

0: 214 Fairmont.
1: Good.
0: Those juveniles were able to pay for their drinks to take break.
1: Good.
0: I believe it was honest mistake between the parties here that they thought they had the drinks paid for. They've been advised, and the show is clear.
1: 10-4-2-0-7.
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0: 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We also received an additional text message in reference to this as well.

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1: Yes.
0: Me, a 25-year-old male. Caller was not on scene as their party called. The door should be unlocked. He was in an active seizure.
1: Yeah.
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1: 10-4.

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0: Campus police got on scene. They advised they were cooking and it was the smoky pan. 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
0: 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And 42 returning 2015.
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2: SU-32.
1: Hey, Mill 32, go ahead.
2: Patient's not on scene. Family says when he seizes, he gets up and walks. They're currently looking for him.
1: After CD, need Sheriff's Department.
2: Affirmative.
1: Received.

0: 46. Marion 46.
1: Good, Marion.
0: I have DMS on scene at 303 Birchview Drive. They were en route for a seizure call. When they got on scene, the patient was not there. They said he does have a history of having medical issues, getting up and then just walking away. They were wanting assistance, seeing if they can help locate him.

0: family is there as well. We're trying to get a description.
1: And it says it's approximately 140 pounds, light colored hair.
0: Approximately 140 pounds.
2: That's your seat. Do you still need law enforcement?
3: Negative.
2: Received.
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1: Six 28 78.
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1: Then 4

0: 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Structure fire. Company 9 responds. 583 Beach Lake Run Road. Structure fire. 2039.
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0: 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Structure fire. Company 9, Wetzel County 6, Company 7, Station 25, respond. In the area of 583 Beach Lake Run Road, structure fire, 2040.
1: 28, 28.
0: Ambulance 28 responding in the area of 583 Beach Lake Run Road, structure fire, 2040.

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I'm sure if there's anybody in the residence.

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1: 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Could you copy size up?
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1: 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We believe it's going to be 676 Beach Lake.
2: Where is it?
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1: 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In the area of 583 Beach Lake Run Road, structure fire 2046.

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1: Tanker 7 responding in the area of 583 Beach Lake Run Road, structure fire 2047.

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0: I'll be right here at Hudson Funeral Home.
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0: 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Met structure fire. 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In the area, 583 Beach Lake Run Road. Met structure fire, 2051.
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0: 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In the area, 583 Beach Lake Run Road. Structure fire, 2051.

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0: Hi, Rusty. What was the address on this on Beach Lick?
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0: That's received.

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1: No, you're good. I'm going to...
0: Okay.
1: I'm going to pick up the rear, try to find a water hole big enough I can craft out of.
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0: 147. Yeah. We have a reckless driver coming southbound near the 135. It's a Chrysler all over the roadway. It doesn't have any lights on. State units at the jail. 165, would you want to keep an eye out as well?
1: 10-4.
0: That all the rear lights are off, smaller SUV. They actually just got off at the Game on exit 47.

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1: Storm call that the driver may be signal 9.
0: That is affirmative.
1: That's received. Chief 15, 15, 18.
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1: Rescue 15 responding, 1400 block Middletown Road, vehicle accident 2203.

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0: Be advised, Middletown Road is closed. No injuries, no entrapment.
1: Attitude, Middletown Road closed, 2206.
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0: 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Okay, you can just respond to scene.

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responding 1611 Mary Retton Drive. 20-year-old female patient, has abdominal pain, chest pain, spotting in the call. She was experiencing some difficulty breathing.

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1: Can you start towards the McDonald's? 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He said there was a male in the drive-thru who left about 3 minutes ago now. He was talking to him and said that he was drinking tonight. I believe it's going to be some type of Hyundai. Stand by.

0: who was white collar. 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
1: 44, man. That's going to be the Mannequin McDonald's.
0: No, the one in Whitehall.
1: 10-4.
0: Fine, 250.

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0: 14222. That mail is key 4 down here. What happened for this week? Let me be over here.
1: 10-4.
0: 14 Fairmont, can you turn me on Fairmont Avenue? Mail is key 4.
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0: 14 Fairmont, if that male is identified, you should be clear.
1: Yeah.
2: James?

0: 28 fire, too. Yeah, 28. Can I transport town, please?
1: Ambulance
0: 28 service 2324, air cat number 28905.
2: From their side of McCurdysville Pike, they had someone saw a red Subaru traveling the area at a high rate of speed back towards Marion County. There was a female in the passenger seat of the window yelling for help. Nothing further, no plates, no other descriptions.
3: Okay, so I had that one.

0: 44, man. What was the model of that Subaru?
1: They didn't have a model. They just saw it to be a red Subaru.
0: 10-4.

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0: 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No contact with that vehicle. I'll be back tonight.
1: Denver 44, 2342.

0: Saturday, 4 Marion traffic stop. 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
1: Coast stop, Country Club Road at the Plaza, 34-702-969-ADAM, 2355.

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0: 34, man. Traffic's up.
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0: Yeah, Muriel's Whitehall Boulevard, 286 X-ray Mary, 872.
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1: I'm 10-4. We're trying to gather insurance information.
0: 10-4, break 44.
2: 44.
0: We're taking a, believed to be a vehicle accident at Apple Valley Road at the intersection of Nixon School, crossing the golf course. Believes that somebody went over the drop-off at the top of the hill. They're still trying to get further.
2: 10-4, meanwhile.

0: in the area of 266 Apple Valley Road, vehicle accident, Company 15, Station 20, respond. In the area of 266 Apple Valley Road, vehicle accident, 0025.
1: And what?
0: Ambulance 34 responding in the area of 266 Apple Valley Road, vehicle accident, 0025.
2: 2020, responding patient transfer, Fairmont Morgan Town.
0: A caller advised he heard a loud bang and he saw a vehicle over the hill. He advised patients are out of the vehicle. He's unsure of any injuries.

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1: 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Ready Run Road, Jim Kennedy Road, Tree Down, 0026.

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0: for? Negative injury.
1: 10-4, no injury. 44, this is going to be a couple of juveniles. Can I go ahead and start a medic just for precautionary?
0: 10-4.
1: And start a tow, it's going to have heavy front end damage.
0: 10-4.
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1: Do you advise attack 1?
0: Yes.
1: Attack 1 responding. In the area, Moody Run Road, Jim Kennedy Road, tree down, 0036. Fire rescue, attack 1.
0: Ahead.
1: 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Did not see any lines involved.
0: Received.

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0: Does Whitehall PD have any dealings with any person out there straggling along?
1: 7. I don't have any specifically at that store, and I'm not familiar with any dealings recently.
0: Okay.
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0: 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Now they're advising he is starting to come out of it.
1: Great.

0: Name, date of birth.
1: Yeah.
0: Luis Alonzo Rivera. Nine 12 1993. California.

0: the worker at the High Life. He was under the impression that no one was supposed to be out there because we're closed. And if you want to speak to him at all.
1: Well, he's not in front of Harbor Freight. He's next door at a closed business that doesn't have anything in it.
0: I believe he was saying it was the Commons policy.

0: Baron 34.
1: Good.
0: That crash on Thermal Road was never made a case. Did you need it one?
1: Negative.

0: 201. I have a report of a reckless driver coming from the Nong on Lex Avenue, coming up into Westchester. It's either blue or black, BMC Arcadia, 566-438 Adams. I was legally passing drivers at high rate speed. There's also juveniles hanging out the windows.
1: 10-4, what was its last location?
0: When she first called in, there about an animal shelter.
1: 10-4, does the caller stay behind the vehicle or no?
2: Female 34 and service 0111, your CAD number 28917.

201. The plate she gave us comes back to a 2023 Kia 86. So it doesn't have a name, Fairmont. Hey, 10-9, that last traffic. The 28 she gave me doesn't come back to a GMC. It comes back to a 2023 Kia EV6 to Dunn Avenue in Fairmont.

0: 40 Chuck Trout.
1: But with the clerk at High Life, he was content with what I had to say. 10-8.
0: 10-4-0-1-12.
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0: Fairmont 210, 220. Take my third party call, 311 High Street. She advised that a Caitlin Knight messaged her and advised that a Chad Miller wasn't letting her leave the residence. As there's an ongoing issue with the bear.
1: Is that a 311 High Street?

0: Engineer 1. The caller turned on the country club, but was no longer behind it, and she lost sight once it went up Lucas towards the hospital.
1: 10-4, I'll be in the area now.
0: 10-4.
2: Fairmont, 311 High Street Apartments. Which apartment is it?

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1: 34.
0: Yeah, I was responding to Berkshire, 26 FNF.
1: Email 34 responding. 303 Berkshire Drive, seizure calls, you're on 15.
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0: 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I should have heard from December involving Chad Miller at 311 Chicago Street.

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0: Saturday for me.
1: Yeah.
0: I'm 10-8.

0: 2 Toys R Us. When was the last call we had here?
1: Last call there was in December. There was 2 different ones. T20, we've had multiple different areas we've been involved in subjects. Another address was shared in March was

0: T20.
1: Yes, 20.
0: We have a recent number for her. Do you want us to try calling her?
2: If work is 311, the residents of 311 Chicago Street just moved in.

0: on page one.
1: Good.
0: She's on the phone now. She's saying that she is at 311 High Street. She's at her house, not an apartment.
1: She's advising her she's 10-4.
0: Negative. The male's there for now. We still have her on the line. I believe there's possibly a weapon involved.
2: 0-1-25.

0: she's not injured. She's 10-4 at this time. 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
1: 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T-01. Just took a suspicious person complaint from the Q Street. There's a male in a white blue shirt, painted pants in the middle of the street. As he's possibly under the influence, screaming. They're not really sure what's going on with him.

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0: 10 before Marion Drive, so. Whitehall Boulevard near Ruby Drive, West Virginia 2842 Edward 599.
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0: Frank 43 3472.

0: 40 mile traffic shut off on 4 State Road. West Virginia, 043-743-A-ADAM, 043-743-A-ADAM.
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0: Tony Carlin.
1: Good.
0: I'll be in the area of 2 Street.
1: Yeah.
0: Do they say which portion of 2 they're on? George 21 27 quick 3 George 21 27 63.

Operator turns to a Logan Loudermill, Fairmont. 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

0: Page doesn't fare well. 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
1: 10-4.
2: That's where 0200.
1: I'll be on my phone for 5 and 2 7.

0: Jones Hall of Fame. Let's see this voice over James Lawson. 62087.
1: What last name?
0: Clawson.
1: Yeah.
0: C-L-O-S-S-O.

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1: T-01 Fairmont.
2: T-01.
1: Be giving this gentleman a ride up to the hospital. He was screaming due to him falling and breaking his finger. Take him up to the hospital to get checked out.
2: Yeah, for T-01.
0: Mannington, chest pain 0204.

0: you what they're lobbying out to the hospital to break the gang mileage.
1: Yeah.
0: 76414.
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1: Gus.
2: We're on scene,
1: I copy that you are on scene.
2: Can you contact the caller and have him come to the door?
1: Affirmative.
2: Two five fire rescue. We are on the wrong house. We are moving down to the correct one.
1: That's received.

0: in 4434.
1: Good.
0: We're starting fire and EMS to 126 Harley Street for a unresponsive patient. The male had some sort of medical episode that was believed to be induced due to an altercation he was having with his brother.
1: Ten four.

0: for it. Spot Dairy Cream Corner off of Eastwood Drive, Delmar Street.
1: Tampa. 40 Marinas. I believe they carried down from Hampton Inn. She has something about a DVP, maybe.
0: I don't show anything there.
1: Okay.

0: fire escape ambulance 34.
1: Good.
0: Caller advised that male is now talking to the caller. Did you advise, do you need a sage?
1: Sure.
0: Stand by.
2: Good. Now I'm taking another call in that same area, 229 Robert Street in Fairmont for a potential V&E.
0: Fire rescue 34.
1: Good.
0: The parties are now separated. You can use your discretion.
2: When you turn onto Roberts from Homewood Avenue, it should be the first house on the left.
3: I'm out here.
4: 26, copy.
2: 40, you're out on Roberts or the first one?
3: On Roberts.
2: 10-4.
5: 34, man, I'm on East Grafton Road. I'll do it in a minute.

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1: I'm 10-4.
0: 10-4, can 34 go to Roberts, make sure it's scene secure?
1: On Roberts.
0: I'm sorry, I meant the initial one on Harley. Please.
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1: 10-4 should be bluish and beige. Sits on top of the hill.
0: 10-4, I'm up here now.
1: 10-4.
2: Saturday 4, Marion, I'm on Harley as well.

0: 326. Now, I have a female that's pretty intoxicated.
1: 10-4.
2: Man, I'm out with 44.
1: 10-4-34. 40 should have been the first one on the left. 229.
0: She's trying to go home. She's by. She lives at 226. Is there a 226 out here?
1: It's the first one on the right.
3: So 44, reference to my location. There's a request for a medic. She's staying at her husband's home and hit his head. Just while I'm checked out by medic.
1: 10-4, they were in route time of call. They should be there shortly.
3: 10-4, back right
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1: Yeah.
0: 44 is going to be standing by. I'm route to 40 location.
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1: 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She brought one out.
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401 Quincy Street Department 704, difficulty in breathing, station 20, station 1, respond. 401 Quincy Street Department 704, difficulty in breathing, 0303. Ambulance 34 responding, 401 Quincy Street Department 704, difficulty in breathing, 0303.

0: 48, she's running.
1: 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Units responding, you're responding to a male patient, fell, can't get up, having a hard time breathing. We're unsure if the door is unlocked, just for your advisement.

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2: I'm 10-4. We found the mail. I'm 10-8. Do you have anything pending?
1: Negative.

0: Paranormal 210.
1: Good.
0: I have a reckless driver, road rage incident, Fairmont Avenue. It's now currently located at Sheets. Called about Tuesday, I'm now Fairmont Avenue. Was being tailgated by either 2016 or 2017 Dodge Diesel. It was tailgating him and then illegally passed him on Fairmont Avenue. It's now located in the Sheets parking lot.
1: Go for it. Does the caller keep going ahead or is he at Sheets as well?
0: And stand by. Correction on that, the caller's actually still going to be located at Sheets. About the direct left, still continuing out Fairmont Avenue towards downtown.

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1: 34.
0: 131 northbound.
2: Yep.
0: Have an off-duty Charleston officer pass by of a vehicle crash. It's went into the ditch and it's on its side. They're trying to turn around and make contact.
1: 10-4, in route.
3: Where was this at?
0: The 131 northbound.
3: 10-4.
2: Just in the middle of contact, 10-8.

0: Parker 131 I-79 northbound, vehicle accident with entrapment. Company 12, Rescue 13, Station 20, respond. Mile marker 131 I-79 northbound, vehicle accident with entrapment, 0410. Ambulance 34 responding, mile marker 131 I-79 northbound, vehicle accident with entrapment, 0410. Fire rescue ambulance 34. 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
1: Well, they were alerted to a call.

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Fire rescue Company 12. We have the Sheriff's Department on scene advising negative entrapment. Do you want Company 13 to continue? That's received.

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1: Good.
0: 638 Bravo Juliet William Romeo.
2: Bob.
1: Good.
2: 13 hasn't responded yet. Do you want us to move on?
1: 128's en route. Let me go and see what we got.
2: 128 responding, mile marker 131, I-79 northbound, vehicle accident with entrapment, 0415.
0: 13 acknowledges.
2: Company 13 acknowledges, 0415.
1: Go.
0: 1377 20341.

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1: Yeah.
0: See the call. The multiple cell phone hang-up calls. It's hitting at 2430 Whetstone Road. I'm believed to be a child just playing with the phone. We do have priors with it. However, we just got one that came in as an emergency activation. Can you check?
1: 10-4. Squad 12 responding.
2: Squad 12 responding, 0417.
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1: Rescue 13 responding. Mile marker 131, I-79 northbound, vehicle accident entrapment, 0419.

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0: 26, can you break free?
2: 40 parking head, that way, what do you have?
0: In Mannington, I have a female on 911 now. She's sitting under the Salt Lick Bridge as you come into Mannington on the Mannington side. She said she was riding with a male on a four-wheeler. They crashed the four-wheeler, and he left her because he was intoxicated and she didn't want to go with him. And she's sitting under the bridge there now. She's complaining of being lost, not knowing where to go. We're going to keep her on the line until someone makes contact with her.
2: Yeah, Bob, you're out.
0: 10-4, she's also denied EMS multiple times. She just wants help getting out from where she's located.
2: 10-4,

0: do you want us to assist? Sorry, you want us to tone the fire department to assist in the detail with her?
1: Steve, let me call her.
2: Saturday for me.
0: Good.
1: 4167, head that way. Anyways, I'll stop by and find her and then continue the other call.
0: 10-4, you want us to hold off on fire for now.

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0: If you can't get to her directly from where the bridge goes down, I'm looking at the map, you might have some access if you turn on a treatment drive before you get to the bridge. 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You might have to cross the creek a little bit to get to her. She's right under the bridge on the town side.
1: Ten four.

0: Liberty Marine, do we still have a unit going to Whetstone?
1: Alright, I'm headed that way. 26, you're going back around to Whetstone. And 4-4, continue to Whetstone.
2: On your arrival, pull in front of the courtesy patrol vehicle.
0: Copy that.
1: Do you need them returned to you?
3: Yeah, in the vehicle, and let me know if he's valid.
1: For, I believe her phone just died. She was advised to stay where she was.
0: 10-4.
1: 34, his status is valid, and the vehicle returns to the Mustang. Clear.
3: 10-4, thanks.
0: For me, can I buy the bridge now? I'm going to see if I can't find her.

0: Park, Salt Lake, right?
1: That's where. Right as you're coming into town.
0: In the Rainbow Plaza there, there's a trail that leads over the embankment. Be careful, it's slick.
2: 4 to 40, that's where I'm at right now.
0: Okay, be careful.
2: 10-4.
1: 44, where are you en route to?
3: I'm en route to the Salt Lake Bridge also.

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1: Yes.
0: Copy 10-8. Courtesy patrol and fire departments on standby for the 10:51.

0: Florida Man, and when she called, did she say she was under the bridge when they wrecked?
1: No, that's where she was. She walked herself to being under the bridge. She was pinging right under the bridge on the Mannington side.
0: 10-4.
1: The radius was also just a little bit past it. She might just be just past it.
0: Ten four.

0: 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Guys. Hold behind the courtesy patrol, Eric.
1: BC, fire agent, Rescue 13 on scene.
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0: Atlantic to 4.
1: 4, go ahead.
0: She called 911 again. She has walked herself back down the trail. We're telling her to stop where she is at. She's going to start coming back towards your way. You're on the right trail. You should meet each other in the middle.
1: Okay, so she headed away from the bridge, but she could hear me?

0: 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Do you have a light on?
1: 10-4, I do.

0: afford me, then have EMS meet us at Rainbow Plaza. She's saying she's hurt.
1: 10-4.
2: Rainbow Plaza in Mannington, personal injury accident, station 25, respond. Rainbow Plaza in Mannington, personal injury accident, 0434. Ambulance 25 responding. Rainbow Plaza, Mannington, personal injury accident, 0434.
1: Four, where's her pain located?
0: She said her left arm and in her belly midsection area.
2: Fire rescue ambulance 25.
0: Good.
2: You're responding to a 20-year-old female patient. Advised she's on an ATV accident. She's now having pain in her midsection area and her left arm. And correction, meet them at Corwin Ford, right beside the plaza. We have Mannington out with her.
1: We'll be down here by the bridge.
3: YC Spring, you have traffic about West there.
1: 44 said you and him were on scene. I was just trying to figure out where at.
3: That farm is stopping. Make sure he's good, and I'm going to continue.

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1: Yes.
0: You did advise they were a core on Ford.
1: He'll be making his way back up to you. He was down on the trail. He was just way out front, Corwin.
0: Received. You can get interest on scene at Corwin Ford.
1: On scene 0441.

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0: Three mirror. Four to go.
1: 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Clear from Allen.
0: Yeah.
1: 110-717. 110-717.
0: That's where you have a destination in mind.
1: Shoot, Buzz. Near your Worthington. I'll let you know whenever I get there. She lives at Crown Street and wants me to take her to her grandparents. I'll advise whenever I get there.

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1: Go ahead.
0: It's 10-4 here. We'll be on the next.
1: 10-4-0-5-0-4.

0: 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Ambulance 25 responding. 155 Circle Drive in Item A. Difficulty in breathing. 0541. Fire rescue ambulance 25.
1: Good.
0: You're responding to a 60-year-old male patient having chills and diarrhea. So, but he's having difficulty in breathing. It's going to be a white residence.

0: Mile marker 136, I-79, northbound vehicle accident. Coming 12, station 20, respond. Mile marker 136, I-79, northbound vehicle accident, 0627.
1: Vehicle crash northbound near the 136. We're still getting further.
2: 10-40.
1: Should be a gray SUV in the median.
2: Copy.
1: We're still trying to get further here.
2: 10-40.
0: Coming 12, acknowledge 0628.
2: 44, I copy, thanks.
1: We never made contact with the driver. It was a hydroplane crash. They were unsure of injuries.
0: Fire rescue, ambulance 28.
2: Good.
0: This was called in by a passerby. Vibe's going to be a gray SUV into the median. Unsure of any injuries.

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1: Utility 128 responding, mile marker 136, I-79 northbound, vehicle accident 0631. Fire rescue, 128.
0: Yeah.
1: We're not completely positive where it's at. We have people telling us 136. We also have people telling us near the 137. I'm going to send company 13 that way as well.
0: Okay.

Mile marker 137, I-79 northbound, vehicle accident, company 13, respond. Mile marker 137, I-79 northbound, vehicle accident, 0631.

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1: Thank you for the same wreck.
0: We're not sure. We're going to treat it as two different wrecks.

0: squad 12 responding.
1: Squad 12 responding, 0633.
2: We're currently treating it as two separate accidents until we can verify, because one said the 136 and one said the 137. The second caller said just past the 136.
0: Just want to be the same vehicle. I'm trying to get turned around. I'm at the 137.4. It is at the 137 exit.
2: 10-4.
3: Mary, not copy as traffic.
2: 10-4.
3: I'm 10-8.
1: Fire Rescue Company 13. We have Squad 12 and Utility 128 responding at this time. Do you want them to continue?
4: Yeah, that's a problem.
1: That's received.

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1: Squad 12, go ahead.
0: You said it's going to be at the 137 northbound.
1: 137.4, it's affirmative.
0: Okay, thank you.
1: Correction, it's going to be just past 137.
0: Gotcha, safe.

0: 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Do you have vehicle description?
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0: Okay, I'm going to change the single vehicle off the roadway.
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1: Engine 134 responding, mile marker 137, I-79 northbound, vehicle accident 0637.
2: Fire rescue Chief 12.
1: Go ahead, Chief 12.
2: That's 79 down to one lane, slow lane closed.
1: That's received. Down to one lane, slow lane closed, 0638. Are you still going to need EMS?

0: by Refugee 12. Roger, see, continuing EMS, here 638.
1: This is a correction. We have one lane closed, not all lanes, just one.
0: That's received.

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0: 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I got a. It's going to be a main 28 on the sandbox truck. 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
1: Negative 1051 is here. 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
0: 10-4, when you get down the back, can you come in the office, please?

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1: Thanks.
0: Thanks, Mr. Driver. Older, small car, red or burgundy color. Stop me, I'm not very well connected. We think maybe I have some kind of issue. I expect something to open the door.
1: I got an oldish vehicle on the connector. I'm struggling to hear what you're saying. It's kind of digital.
0: Therefore, older, smaller car.

0: Like, towards one of the exits?
1: Down the connector toward town. They were coming from the interstate. Fairmont, 201, 210.
2: Good, John.
1: Taking a call for the Union Progress, 401 Quincy Street, apartment 309, advising two people broke into the apartment. She knows them. A caller's in her bedroom. It's people she used to live with in the building.
2: She wear any weapons?
1: Those negative weapons. She's separated from them. She's in the bedroom.
3: Fairmont, who's the caller?
1: It's a Beth McIntyre.
3: Yeah, 447, 0734.

0: 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Can you repeat?
1: Is there anybody here that can let us in?
0: I can see if we have something. The caller's unable to. She's hiding in the bedroom.

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2: 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I didn't see it when I was coming off Jefferson Street either. Street 10-8.
0: 4220.

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1: Responding to an 81-year-old male. 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

0: with that female, stated that she believed that two people that lived in the apartments were going to be breaking into her residence break.
1: Yeah.
0: Upon our arrival, nothing appeared to be out of place or out of line in the residence break.
1: Yeah.
0: Female answered all cognitive questions correctly, but believe her to be confused the situation. Neighbors were coming in to kill her cat, allegedly. Break.
1: Yeah.
0: Friend came over to her residence to speak with her about the matter at hand. You can see it's clear.
1: Airport. There is airport. Good.
2: I'll get 10-8.
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0: Go ahead.
1: 665, Ping Alba Public Service. Can you speak to a deputy? She advised that. She advised that she's wanting to press charges on a neighbor for stealing her bike. She has possession of the bike. She called yesterday, attempted to make contact with 22. He advised that he was standing with no answer.
0: 66, would you have 70 handled that call, please?
2: 10-4. Baron, can you send it to the squad room?

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0: clearing County 33 UHC. We have about a 10-minute ETA. Have an 81-year-old male. Chief complaint of weakness and distended abdomen onset 3 days. Patient, he has a history of AFib and prior blood clots. Currently on blood thinners. Patient's allergic to codeine. Vitals are as follows. Heart rate 105, blood pressure 9268, 96 on room air, 18 respirators, 203 glucose, is a 456, has a distended abdomen, physical assessment otherwise unremarkable.
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2: Responding to a 16-16-year-old female, 36 weeks pregnant, believes her water possibly is broken. It is her first pregnancy. It's having contractions approximately 20 minutes apart.
1: Yes.

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0: Paramount Avenue near the intersection of Meadow Lane Avenue, vehicle accident, station 20, station 3, respond. Paramount Avenue near Meadow Lane Avenue, vehicle accident, 0859. Ambulance 25 responding, Fairmont Avenue near Meadow Lane Avenue, vehicle accident, 0859.
1: 212 for all. 212. 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Have we gotten anything more than automated alerts?
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1: Rescue 5 responding, San Juan Avenue, near Meadow Lane Avenue, vehicle less than 0900.
2: 43 responding.
1: Engine 43, Medic 20 responding, San Juan Avenue, near Meadow Lane Avenue, vehicle less than 0901. Fire Rescue Tall units responding, vehicle less than San Juan Avenue, near Meadow Lane Avenue, came as an automatic iPhone crash notification, negative contact made.

0: Fire rescue, 43 is in the area, nothing apparent.
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0: 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Stand by for further.
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2: Rescue 5 returning 0902. Minute 20 is over 0902. Next received engine 43. Reporting nothing apparent in the area. Seems under control, returning 0903.
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1: M212 returns to a Cecil Napier 2013 Ford F-150, expiration 527, clear.
0: Yeah, four. Stand by for traffic stops. Red F-150 for that chrome accident at tailgate. We're on Cleveland Avenue.

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2: 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Permit 788, Cleveland Avenue. I'm right at 150, 52 John 179-0907.

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0: 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Returns to Cecil Napier, valve operator, 0 points, clear.
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0: Can you revise?
1: Are you guys able to handle that transport?
0: That's the Mon Marion to Mont General.
1: Affirmative. It's Mon Marion inpatient 7 going to Mon General 575. It'll be CAD 3.
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1: 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Correction, 0919.

0: 508-446.
1: 508, I have a roadway obstruction, Interstate 79 southbound to 133.
0: 7.
1: The car provides a yellow cargo strap in the left and middle lane before the 133 southbound.
0: 10-4.

0: 号人接待角色。
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0: 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They're using you, I see today.
1: I am, sir.
0: I've matched her online. Do you need anything from her?
1: I do not see any arrangements. I don't think so.
0: Devil 166.
1: Nothing from Whitehall.
0: Devil 4 state units.
1: Devil 4, 4 being right down there.
0: Devil 4, I'll let her know.
1: Barry, we just talked to her on the phone.

0: 165 of vehicle accident, 1048 Main Street, item A. The car provides that an SUV struck their parked vehicles. It's a grayish SUV. We're currently on tour of injuries. I have another caller on the line. Believes that it potentially was three parked vehicles.
1: 10-4.

0: 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Yeah, 30.
1: Can you make 70 the primary for that one? Break.
0: 70 the primary for the vehicle accident.
1: Yes, sir. He's going to be riding with 6-6 today, so they'll be in route.
0: Denver, will do.
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1: Can you repeat your last traffic?
0: West Virginia 28 when you're ready.
1: Good.
0: 87 George 268. Let me know who that comes back on.

0: Good. That's registered to Lindsay Hess, 170 Main Street, item A on a GMC.
1: Ten for another West Virginia 28 when you're ready.
0: Good.
1: David 49105 Adam.
0: 10-4.
1: I have a West Virginia temporary when you're ready as well.

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1: I did not get a return for the temporary 28.

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1: Yeah.
0: West Virginia 27 for the driver of the UMC Arcadia. Charlie 331895. Should return to Claypool subject.

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0: 70 Marine.
1: Got it.
0: Frank 4420.
1: 70, I got Frank 4-4. There was a pause in 2-0.
2: Six six Baron. Frank 4-4-0-0-2-0. He's having portable issues.
1: 10-4-6-6, thank you.
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0: zone. 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I have an assault that occurred, number 10, Crosswind Drive. It's going to be the ACT building, the last building. The caller advised a male client assaulted another patient. Negative weapons involved. Parties are separated.
1: Sorry, I'll be in there with you.
0: 10-4-30.

0: 446 Marion. 446.
1: 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Show units 10-8.
0: 10-4-4.

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He's clear.

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0: Can you start 2 1051s? It'll be for the Outlander and the Acadia.
1: Beautiful.
0: Sorry, I'll be out of here.
1: 10-4-30.

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0: 47 years of the date of birth for Barrett.
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0: Okay, 47, he doesn't have a name file, so we'll have to look on NCIC.
1: 10-4.

0: first 27 we ran as the victim, he did not want to pursue any charges whatsoever. The offender left on foot due to being on some kind of GPS monitoring system, but it's not through our county. We'll be tending for now. 10-4.
1: 4, Eastern Marine, if you could make his case.
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1: Yeah, 6-6.
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1: The waterfront's coming for the Acadia.
0: Thank you.
1: The hillbillies. The hillbillies coming for the Mitsubishi.
0: 10-4.

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1: Good.
0: You're responding to a 67-year-old female, currently conscious, alert, and talking, complaining of generalized weakness all over, unable to stand up. Right, going on for 30 minutes, it's going to be the red and white trailer, first around the curve, off of 250.
1: Okay.

0: 124.
1: West Virginia, 1028, 438, 453, Adam. Break. Just logged that vehicle and broke down at the post office. Hopefully they're going to get out today, just in case the post office, when they open up in the morning, call about it.
2: 10-4, you advise 438-453, Adam.
1: 238-453, Adam.

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1: Go ahead.
0: You're responding to a 53-year-old female. By the time she yelled out in pain and then collapsed in the chair, is currently unresponsive. Advised that her eyes are open and breathing, feels like her heart is racing.

0: 166 Marion.
1: 166.
0: That medical call in Whitehall, did that person become responsive again?
1: Negative.
0: Alright, I'm just down the road, I'll head over there.

0: 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Just confirming 3172.
1: Confirm 3172, Fairmont Avenue.

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1: We're going to be back for our Venus to be off site.
2: I don't think so.
0: Yeah.
1: Receive. 34, confirm the address is 3172 Fairmont Ave.
0: Affirmative, it's a white and tan siding residence. We do have White Health Police on scene.
1: Whitehall Boulevard in our maps. Is that possibly correct as well?

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1: 10-4-166.
2: LV 3172 Whitehall Boulevard. Whitehall Police on scene advising CPR is in progress.
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2: Medic 20 responding, 1112.

0: SC-34, do you know what time CPR was started?
1: Tell ambulance, my vehicle's parked in the roadway. Just tell them to stop prior to there and tell them to step it up. Yeah.
0: Receive.
2: Fire FEMA 34, Whitehall Police Cruiser's parked in the roadway.
0: Copy.
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0: Damn, well, if they need us to respond, just let me know.

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1: Received. Number 34 on scene. Confirming positive RS, 1115.
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2: 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He's been advised of PSO as well as the eviction, I'm saying.
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0: 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Make it a case, please.
1: Stand for it.

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1: 34 arriving 1142. Sorry, a few minutes 20, are you guys in your service?
2: Negative. Advise 34. Disregard, I'm going to contact them direct. 20-34, I'm private. You guys left your clipboard here, so I'm going to try to get cleaned up and then head that way. If you have any information, just give me a call. I can relay that.
0: Okay, sounds good.

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0: 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I had to drive the ambulance here. 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
0: Good.
1: I have a disturbance. 140 Chestnut Street. The caller buzzer, there's a male outside screaming at his door. Believes that it's one of his partner's friends, not sure of the name.
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0: Fairmont 207, 212. Eugen 1022. Eugen 1022, the call. The caller's partner went out and spoke with the subject about that everything's 10-4, no need for law enforcement.
1: 10-4.
2: 12 for what? Copy. I just got in the area. I'll do a drive-by anyway.

0: Yeah. There are three people out in the street having a civil conversation. They advise that there's no need for law enforcement. You can come clear.
1: 10-4, 154.

0: 1-6-6.
1: 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I'm back in my cruiser tonight.
0: 10-4.
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was that he caught a raccoon last night after it killed his chickens. He needs to know what he's legally allowed to do with it.

0: 207 turn off.
1: 207.
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0: Unable to provide a 28 or any camera footage or anything to lead to a possible suspect, I advised her if she contacts anyone that lives in her neighborhood that knows or has any video footage or anything to let us know. I'll be 10-8. 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

0: 20 minutes.
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1: 508.
0: I'm taking a Signal 6, Husky Highway, Rachel Road. Two vehicles, negative injuries, so a white Kia and a Ford Escape.
1: Edward.

0: 87 Young 384, 87 Young 384. We have black F-150 connector in the northbound lane.
1: 212, can you give me that 28 rotation again?
0: 87 Young 384, 87 Young 384, black F-150 connector in the northbound ramp.

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Yeah, 212. Frank 30946 9, repeating Frank 30946 9, you come back to a new borough.

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0: 212. Frank over Charles, 22714, repeating Frank over Charles, 22714. A white Hyundai Veloster, the top of the connector.
1: Traffic stop, Gateway connector. Frank over Charles, 22714, white Hyundai Veloster, 1252.

0: through 12th Road.
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0: Frank. 10-4, go ahead.
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0: 8446.
1: Ben.
0: 446, I have a reckless driver, 79 southbound with a 139. It's a white Tahoe, Tennessee 28, 904. Boy Lincoln King David. Advises he's all over the road, brake checking, speeding.
1: You're in route with this. With 508 to Signal 6, you can transfer to the next county.

0: near the interstate.
1: Go ahead.
0: I have a reckless driver, 79 southbound, they were at the 139. It's a white Tahoe. Brake checking other vehicles all over the road, speeding.
1: 10-4, what's their location now, sir?
0: Coming up on the 137.

这个，那个麻烦你。

0: 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We're in Harrison County. It's driving okay. No pending action that I see tonight.
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1: We're Dodge Dart connector in the northbound ramp.
0: Traffic stop, 33 Union 952, Silver Dodge Dart, connector northbound ramp, 1308.

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2: Fire rescue units responding to 1110 Fenimore Street. 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She hasn't been feeling right. Feels like her heart is beating fast. She's currently on 2 liters of oxygen. Oxygen is at 70. Does have a history of COPD. Slightly struggling to breathe and some chest pain. Pain was radiating into her back. Be a white resident.
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Yes. David 06-8424, repeating David 06-8424. Should come back to the fourth subject.

Z12. Yeah. 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

0: 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Unit 48 on scene, 1349. Ambulance 28 responding, 104 Elliott Drive, seizures involving a child,
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3: Where is Cessna?
0: Fire rescue unit with traffic.
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0: Medic 20 is responding.
4: 20 to fire rescue, I'm going to need directions.
0: Direct coming into Mannington, you turn left onto Meadow Avenue, then you take the first right onto Elliott Drive. It's going to be the very last residence on the right-hand side of the road.
4: Interesting.
0: Fire rescue 25, Medic 20, responding to a 2-year-old female, has been in an active seizure for 10 minutes.
4: Is that you believe it is, ma'am?
5: Believe it's now a vehicle accident with injuries. We're taking multiple calls.
4: Fire to 20, repeat father.
0: 2-year-old female at the seizure time of call, advised it was going on for 10 minutes.
4: Received.
0: Sir, if you want 25, what was your traffic?

0: white F-250. It initially was driving on the wrong side of the road going to Farmington. One of the cars advised that he's 200 feet down from Plum Run towards Farmington, and he struck a tree.
1: 10-4. You messing up?
0: We're getting him started.

0: 15, this is our near the intersection of Plum Road, vehicle accident, Company 6, Squad 7, Station 37, Station 25, respond. Jameson Road near the intersection of Plum Run Road, vehicle accident, 1353.
1: 20,000 transport buildings.
2: 20 to 25, I'm coming over Crematory Hill now, trying to catch me on en route.
1: They're trying to meet the Xfinity Church if possible.
3: All right, Rescue Station 20, where are we dispatching on the vehicle accident?
0: Negative, I tone 37 and 25, we're down for it. ELIS 32 responding, Jameson Road near the intersection of Plum Run Road, vehicle accident 1354.

0: one. Correction, nobody is 30, he was running for the course, sir.
1: Received. 32 responding. Stand by 37, fire escape 132. Responding to a white Ford F-250, was running on the wrong side of the road and struck a tree. His patient is breathing, is possibly having a medical emergency prior to crashing. He's having trouble staying responsive at the time. Station 37, go ahead.
0: Fire rescue 371.
1: 371, go ahead.
0: We're going to be responding as well.
1: Ambulance 371 responding. Jamison Road near the intersection of Plum Run Road, vehicle accident 1356.
0: Fire rescue, there's only one patient.
1: Affirmative.
0: 20 can stand down.
2: Are you ill?
0: Six L known to us.
1: Company 6 acknowledges 1356.
0: Yeah, 30.
1: 30 turn service, 1356.
3: Marion 47. Correction, Marion 66.
0: Hi.
3: 66, the caller advised the patient is breathing. She believes that he's having a diabetic issue or is intoxicated. He's having trouble staying awake in and out of consciousness.
0: 10-4.
1: Engine 62 responding, Jamison Road near the intersection of Plum Run Road, vehicle accident 1357. 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
0: Negative.
1: Responding to a white Ford F-250, was driving on the wrong side of the roadway and struck a tree. Driver of the vehicle is breathing, possibly having a medical emergency prior to crashing. Caller advised that he was having trouble staying responsive.

0: Squad 7, your status?
1: Momentarily.
0: Acknowledges 1358.
1: Captain 6, where is he?
0: Sean.
1: One vehicle off the roadway, stuck tree, staying by for him.
0: Receive. Chapter 6 reporting one vehicle off the roadway, struck a tree, 1358.
2: 612, Captain 6.
1: Yes.
2: Your side of the hill or mine?
1: Right, tall.
2: Stand for. Be there in a minute.
1: Captain 6, where is he?
0: Good.
1: Driver says negative injuries. Do you have PD en route?
3: Squad 7 responding.
0: That's received. Captain 6 advising driver reporting negative injuries. 1359, we do have Sheriff's Department en route. Squad 7 responding. Jameson Road near the intersection of Plum Run Road, vehicle accident 1359.
1: Attack 6 responding.
0: Attack 6 responding, 1359.
1: Chief 6, Captain 6, here for us.
0: Fire rescue Captain 6, can 371 stand down?
3: 25,000 medic 20.
0: 25,000 medic 20, 1400. Fire rescue Captain 6. Do you need EMS to continue the scene?
1: That's affirmative.
0: Received.

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1: 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Responding to a 63-year-old female experiencing chest pains and difficulty breathing, ongoing since 0300 last night. Located in the lobby, does have a cardiac history.
0: I'm 10-4, I'm clear of my last stop. I may have forgot to tell you.
2: 10-4, 1403.
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2: 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It's ran unattached.
3: 10-4.

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1: 383-1403.
2: Yeah, I'm 6 Hierarchy.
3: Chapter 6.
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George 7 Boy 642, the blue trike, currently Fairmont and Country Club.

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1: Yeah.
0: I spoke with that gentleman. Break.
1: Yeah. Due to the eviction appeal, he was advised we cannot remove her due to that. There's another issue. I'm going to have to call the prosecutor about tomorrow. Just for now, he wants it logged. 10-8.
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0: 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Should get back to a Sherman subject.
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0: 747.
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0: Is he able to break off and head to 26 Pumpkin Center Road for an unruly individual?
2: Edinburgh, can you see if one of the state units can handle that?
0: If we're marrying him, we'll see him.
2: If I can handle it, what's the address?
0: 2626 Pumpkin Center Road, break.
2: Good.
0: Car advised that a neighbor's on his property was outside yelling and yelling at her husband. The neighbor's a Hinkle subject. The car advised the male was yelling about the caller hurting him and his mother.
2: 10-4, I'll be in that.
0: 10-4.
2: Thank you, 5-5-5.

0: six, man.
1: Yeah.
0: I have 33 numbers for firearms when you're ready. First year number will be Bravo 836792 on a Winchester break.
1: Yeah.
0: 1474099 also on a Winchester.

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0: 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Advising that he had low blood pressure and they were trying to walk and he was down to the floor. He is breathing. I couldn't talk to your traffic.
1: That's received, thank you.
0: Received.
2: Medic 20 responding.
0: Medic 20 responding, 897 Flagging Meadow Road, unresponsive patient 1335.

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1: What was our arrival time?
0: Roger, arriving at 1422.
1: What was my transport time?
0: Transport 1417, go ahead.
1: Oh, in service, thank you.
0: 34 in service, 1438. 29018.
1: So, anyway. Myself and 6-6 will be 10-8 and en route to the office. 47 is going to stand by for 10-51.
2: 10-4.
1: 6-6, man.
2: Judge.
1: Can you and I keep our eye on the Anderson subject in Pasadena Squadron?
2: 10-4.
1: Thank you.

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1: Good.
0: We got a traffic stop at Commons at the Mansion Clinic, West Virginia 28.
1: Good.
0: Oscar 6 Yankee 455.
1: Copy, 166, traffic stop, Middletown Common, Oscar 6 Yankee 455.
2: Anything, guys?
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2: Had you in transport at 1414, arriving at 1417?
3: 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We will be back in service.
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0: Karen, crawl. Valid operator, 0 points clear.

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1: Yeah.

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0: 1051 has a vehicle. We're going to be returning.
1: That's received. Command 6 reporting. Move from roadway, returning 1457.

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0: 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Jeff. What's the numeric phone function center?
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1: 33 is responding.
0: Abrams 33 responding. 109 Davies on road, unresponsive patient, 1516.
2: 34, hold off a little bit longer on the transport.

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2: Mary, 22. 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

0: RC 34.
1: Responding for 47-year-old male, flies he had a previous fall. Broke his right leg, he'll be sitting outside wearing a black shirt and jean shorts.
0: Did he advise when the fall was?
1: A negative. He advised that it happened at the mission. He's at the Circle K now in Morgantown Avenue.

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0: もらえるか。
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1: You're good.

0: 166.
1: Yeah, Travis, stop 79 northbound entrance ramp, West Virginia 28.
0: Yeah, we're 28.
1: 322-300 Alpha.
0: Copy, 166, traffic stop, Interstate 79, entrance ramp 322-300 Alpha, 1535.

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1: 22.
0: EMS is starting to load up the patient, taking the message to your home. 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Taxi 27, make this case for me, please.
1: 10-4-22.
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1: The points that you provided goes back to Zachary McConnell. He's clear, right?
0: Yes.
1: We're not getting four returns from the DMV.
0: Okay, is that a just now issue or has it been for a while?
1: Right, just started about 10 minutes ago.

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0: 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I'll be tonight.

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1: Yeah, I'm stopping him on Husky Highway, just past soccer complex. What do you got?
0: Copy, traffic stop, soccer complex. 82 George, 459, 31, and return stop, call back.
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0: 31.
1: Where is the area that you said that was?
0: At the soccer complex.
1: I'll be around.
0: 10-4, break Marion, 31. Marion, 6-5.
1: Good.
0: That return came back to an F-150. He advised it was on a white TRV.
2: ID when you're ready.
0: Got 31.
2: Ida 372966. Ida 372966.
0: 10-4 break.
2: Good.
0: Did you copy that 28 return?
2: I did not. Go ahead with it.
0: Okay, it returned on an F-150 registered to a subject out of West.

0: ones.
1: Yes.
0: I only got a partial on the 27. It's a Chelsea, Don, Moses.

0: Houston, Fairmont, any available afternoon shift unit.
1: 622.
0: 222, I have a female public service with Rest Care. She's advising that a staff member stole an EBT card and a credit card from a client. The card was then used at the Clarksburg Walmart. They contacted Walmart. They said they have footage of the card being used, but couldn't release it to the caller. What do you guys?
2: 202, Colonel, who's the complaint on that?
0: So a member with Rest Care and Alicia Myers.
2: 22, if you take that, there was a case of similar allegations. I forget who took the initial. It had been referred on to APS.
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0: 10-4.

0: 46 man out there here.
1: 10-4.
0: Third of a man.
1: Yeah. I'll be on a vehicle, sir. 10-4, break.
0: Yes.
1: I ran that van. We didn't get anything back. We're going to try all 50.
0: 10-4.
2: He said that she already contacted Hillbilly Towing. Did you go ahead and confirm that they're coming out?

0: 31. Alright, call it Hillbilly. They run aware. Do you want next off?
1: See if Hillbilly would come out for it.

we got a return on that van out of VA. The second 7 you provided was an X, as an X-ray. It comes back to a Honda.

0: down for. It might be it, but the VIN does not have an X at the end of it.
1: The X is not at the end, it's going to be 187 X-ray. The initial VIN you provided was 1877.
0: Stand for, I'll see it now.

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1: 6-5-10-8, I'm 10-4.
0: Yep.
1: 6-9.
0: Yep.
1: Like you said, I'm clear from this call. We got something pending.
0: Negative.
1: Tell us.

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1: Cat.
0: It's going to be at the park by the Victory Baptist Church on Morgantown Avenue. Received a call from the mail saying that there's juveniles that are climbing on the roof of the bathrooms.

0: 31 Savas.
1: I'm 10-4.
0: 10-4. 31, you want me to extend your timer to like 10 minutes?
1: Yeah, 10-4. Hillbilly should be here soon. I'm 10-4. You don't even need to ask me.

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2: Fire screen is responding. It's a 51-year-old female. Having chest pains, difficulty breathing, also sweating. She'll be in the office.

0: 14 Fahrenheit, shall be delivered.
1: Ghost. Are you near the office?
2: Vegas.
1: Where that Jeep Liberty we talked about a few days ago?
2: Correct.
1: He's pulling into Walmart, mails the driver.

0: 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Traffic stop, Walmart, West Virginia 28.
1: W 28.
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1: Copy, 166 traffic stop, Walmart, 236-372 Alpha, 1640.

0: 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We thought it was.
1: 10-4.
0: It's still Mindy Gill and another female.

0: 46.
1: Good, man.
0: I have a subject on the line needing to speak to a deputy regarding taking ownership of a residence in Item A and the potential of a dog being in the residence.
1: Time for a personal work, so please.
0: Temple.
2: Six, Lance.
0: Yeah.
2: This isn't going to be the same as you. They should try to do it.

0: address that they provided, and I'm not showing anything for this year except a harassment complaint on 215.
1: Understood. Thank you.
0: 9166, your status?
1: I'm 10-4.
0: 7-1.
2: Five Husky Highway, room 5, victim of a fall, station 25, respond. 3205 Husky Highway, room 5, victim of a fall, 1646.
1: 25 responding.
2: ALS 25 responding, 3205 Husky Highway, room 5, victim of a fall, 1646.
3: Thank you, Miles. Didn't rain mischief for causing you. Should be clear.
0: 10-4, 1646.
2: Tell if I'm standing and struck her head. Negative LOC. There's a laceration to her head attempting to get the bleeding under control.

0: 24 from Fairmont. 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
1: 32. 7.

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1: Yeah, 168.
0: 28685365.

0: 314 Gamma.
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0: 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They've been advised. Be surely clear.
1: 10-4, 1550.
2: Married, 163.
1: Good.
2: Tiffany, Keen. Now 0 points clear.
1: 10-4.
3: One, 6-6, man.
2: Yeah.
3: Oh, God.

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1: Good.
0: Received a call for a roadway obstruction near 1859 Speedway Avenue. Break.
1: Good.
0: Now, there's a bunch of trash piled up in front of that residence. It's getting into the road, causing people to have to slow down, swerve out of the way to avoid it. 203 did take a call about the illegal dumping earlier and notify code enforcement about it.
1: Okay.

0: 322.
1: Go ahead.
0: This is Annabelle Public Service. I need to speak to an officer in reference to fraud and somebody's using her credit card. What do you ask?
1: Personal.

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1: 14-22, 7-0. 6-0. Male, what's up, engineer, just passed the soccer fairgrounds, soccer complex on 50.
2: 10-4.

0: somewhere.
1: Good.
0: Yeah, it's a 1180. Husky Highway.
1: Denver.
0: I got 28 through West Virginia when you're clear.
1: Good, 6-1.
0: William Lincoln, 52968, break. West Virginia 27 when you're clear.
1: Good.
0: George 263649.

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1: 3311.
0: Ambulance 33 responding, 232 Watson Avenue, Flatman 2, diabetic emergency, 1711.

0: DM133.
1: Yeah.
0: Responding to a male patient advised having low blood sugar problems. Still trying to get further from the caller. He's not that much responsive. Apartment 2 on Watson Avenue.
2: That assistance to Tom, he's got someone en route. Just log it.
3: 10-4.
0: Right, the door should be unlocked.

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2: RFK-133. Males advising that blood sugar's reading up. Is that 43?
1: Fairmont 322.
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3: Good.
1: I have that female back on the line. She said she called Strangeville, Ohio, where the fraud is taking place. They told her she needs to contact the local police department and then contact them to be able to send someone out. What do you guys?
3: I'll call up.

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1: 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Have a good evening.
0: 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You too.

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1: Command 10-8, I'll be in the area. Looking for that vehicle.
2: 10-4-8.

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1: Go ahead, Marin.
0: Marin, Triple I was faxed.
1: 10-4, thank you.

0: 22-65. And I have a verbal altercation, 3497 Fairmont Avenue, Deerfield Express. The caller's not able to provide much information besides she hears two people yelling and screaming at the gas pumps.
1: Yeah, well,
2: yeah, I'll spot that.

0: points, man. I'm out here. I didn't realize what kind of vehicle it was.
1: Negative. Car was at a residence. You could hear someone yelling at the gas station. She was unable to see anything.
0: Danboard, there's nobody here at the gas station. I'll speak with the worker inside.
1: 10-422.
0: 6-5, you can 10-22.

0: Orange Man.
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0: Worker advised two males were arguing in the parking lot. They got into a red truck together, heading back towards Whitehall. Being in the area looking for him, I didn't see him on the way in.
1: 10-4.

0: 1-2-22.
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0: yeah, that officer in Strongsville, Ohio, back on the line, wanting to speak with you. What are you about?
1: Personal.

0: calling Tamir.
1: Yes.
0: We just received the one third party call on this, correct?
1: Affirmative.
0: 10-4, negative contact with anybody matching that description, be 10-8.
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1: Go ahead, 168.
0: Yeah, with Georgia 28, David Zebra 2981 at 133 northbound.
1: Copy, traffic stop 133-79 northbound, David Zebra 2981, 1847.
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0: West Virginia, 740-891 Alpha. I'll be out at Hood Insurance, Water Boulevard.
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0: Marion 168. Leafy Fry out of item A. She's valid operator. I show 8 points. 3 for failure to obey, 3 for failure to obey, and 2 for prior driving on a suspended or revoked non-DUI, but she is shown valid currently.
1: 10-4, thank you.

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0: 168 Marion, stand by, traffic stop. Riverside Drive, Western 28, ready.
1: Yeah.
0: 69 Adam, 818.
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1: Three three.
0: I have a reckless driver complaint. Caller advised 133 I-79 northbound. There's a big silver truck and a black SUV. They're weaving out of traffic. She advised she was going roughly 80 mile an hour, and they flew by her, so they were driving way too fast.
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0: I have a female by public service from Chestnut Street in Idaho. She's wishing to speak with you. What do you advise?
1: I work so.